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1: 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I'll let you know what this word is coming up here in 6 minutes. 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
1: And what a way to kick her career off. 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

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Hey guys, it is Bobby Bones. Tomorrow morning, 7 a.m. How well do you know the Bobby Bones Show? Some Bobby Bones Show trivia with a chance for big prizes. Also, 55 after every hour, tell me something good.

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1: I'm Casper. Thanks for all the calls, all the emails, the talkback messages. Do it again tomorrow at 3. Wayne, Ian, Tay take over next at 7 after Kenny Chesney. Let's carry on. See ya.

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And it's Kickstart call time. Just got in the studio. 1-877-367-4432. Thank you for letting us hang out. I want you to check in and be on the radio with us, all right? Here's Russell D.

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Albuquerque's number one for new country, Big Eye 107.9 and Wayne D, the toughest monster truck tour. It's tough to say this without doing it that way. They're taking over January 15th and 16th at the Rio Rancho Events Center. 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
1: We love Dylan Scott, man. That's called This Town's Been Too Good to Us. Wayne D. after 8 o'clock with Blake Shelton. Here's Let Him In Anyway.
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1: 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And our latest On the Verge artist, Stella Lefty, is coming to hang. She'll be here Saturday night at 7 o'clock. 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

Albuquerque's number one for new country is Big Eye 107.9. 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
1: And nobody but you, little throwback from Blake and Gwen. They need to make more music together. Can I just be honest? It's so good. My name is Wayne D, and we love Kacey Musgraves. Her tour is going crazy right now. This one's called Dry Spell, part of your Wednesday night soundtrack. It's been a while.

0: Albuquerque's number one for new country and the Bobby Bones Morning Show, Big Eye 107.9. And we appreciate you hanging out. Dave wanted to get in on the big burning question. He asked, is there too much football when it comes to TV schedule?
1: I'm going to say yes, because it's Wednesday through Sunday. That's a lot.
0: All right. Not always just now. It's the start of the season.
1: Okay.
0: Anyway, what do you got?
2: I don't think there's enough football on television.
0: All right.
2: I think there's a great amount of football.
0: Kelly.
2: Yeah, I'm going to say that there's the right amount of football.
0: Kelly's out here breaking stereotypes, because I really thought ladies would be like, no.
1: I know. Well, even, who was it the last time? Somebody said it was a guy. And he was like,
0: oh, there is too much. And now she's saying there isn't too much.
1: Yeah.
0: We need a tiebreaker, essentially. 1-877-367-4432.
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1: Would love for you to check in with us if you get a sec. Our Instagram is at Wayne Diate. Shout out to Ashley. She just reached out to hear this song. Got it on for you while you're working late tonight. Appreciate you.

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Hey guys, it is Bobby Bone. Tomorrow morning, 7 a.m. How well do you know the Bobby Bone Show? Some Bobby Bone Show trivia with a chance for big prizes. Also, 55 after every hour, tell me something good. Tomorrow morning, here on the Bobby Bone Show.

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Albuquerque's number one for new country, Big Eye 107.9 and Wayne D, the toughest monster truck tour. It's tough to say this without doing it that way. They're taking over January 15th and 16th at the Rio Rancho Events Center. 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
1: I would be surprised if we lived in one of these.
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Excited for the New Mexico State Fair. It's back. 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
1: And we're getting ready to hang out in, what, eight nights until this guy is our special guest. Chris Jansen got a new song. It's called Fight for a Girl. 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

Albuquerque's number one for new country, Big Eye 107.9. It's Wayne D. And Riley Green is playing the First Financial Credit Union Amphitheater Friday night, September 11th, with Randy Houser, Cassius Culpepper, and Hannah McFarland. 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And, of course, we got tickets. You want to win them? Keep it on Big Eye 107.9.

Hey, Albuquerque, it's Granger Smith here on After Midnight on Big Eye 107.9. Hey, thank you for starting your Thursday here with me. How about we get it rolling with some good news? Hang on just two songs and I'll share some with you.

0: 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It's your buddy, Granger Smith. 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
1: Granger, it's Jimmy from Georgia, bro. Hey, getting back on that grind again. Time to go make that money. I want you to give a big shout out to me and my buddy Nick on these early morning drives going to make that money. We love listening to your show, and we love the Herald Devils Jr.'s dumb criminal stories. We love you, buddy. Thank you.
0: Well, buddy, I'm glad After Midnight is part of your morning. Thank you for listening. Amen.

0: Granger Smith here on After Midnight. Don't forget, Bobby Bones is on the way later this morning, only on Big Eye 107.9. Ann Hudson is about to jump on and share some Nashville news with us. Ann, what do you have lined up?
1: Well, Granger, I know you're a big Randy Travis fan, so am I, and he made a big announcement, ones that fans have been waiting for a long time. I got that story coming up in your Nashville news next. I love

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Hey, Albuquerque, it's Granger Smith here on After Midnight on Big Eye 107.9. Asking this question, who does fall remind you of? We'll talk about this in two songs. Tell me whoever popped in your mind, 866-607-8383.

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It's Granger Smith on Big Eye 107.9. 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
0: Man, thank you so much for listening to After Midnight. I appreciate that, brother.

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1: A former Arizona senator says that the cops were out to ruin her reputation, and now she's suing for over $8 million. Is it a political hit job or just a traffic stop drama blown out of proportion? We're digging in, and Earl Dibbles Jr. is going to share this real dumb criminal story with us next. After all-

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1: The first drunk driving arrest was made on this day. Can you believe that? 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

Granger Smith here on After Midnight. Don't forget, Bobby Bones is on the way later this morning, only on Big Eye 107.9. And I brought this up last hour. Who does fall remind you of? Call and share your thoughts on this. 866-607-8383.

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1: Thank you to all of our night shift workers. It's because of you that America is open for business 24/7. You're up after midnight.

0: 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It's your buddy, Granger Smith. 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
1: Yeah, y'all, this is Byron, driver for Oaklink. I'm heading down the road, I-35. I'm heading down toward Laredo, Texas. But I give you a shout, compliment your show. I listen to you just about every night.
0: 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I appreciate the kind words.

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2: 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One country superstar is about to do something no woman has ever done before at the CMA Awards. 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
1: 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Not everyone sleeps at night. Some of us think, some of us drive, some of us pray. Granger's with you through it all. Thanks for being a part of the After Midnight family.

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Okay, asking this question, where do you stand with electric cars? 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
1: Hey, Granger, how you doing, bud? Just wanted to give a quick shout-out. Just want to say I appreciate you. You keep me up at night working graveyard shift. I love it. Big 98. I love Big 98. Just keep doing what you're doing, bud. We're listening, and I appreciate you.
0: Thank you for that encouragement, sir. 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
1: Robbing a store with a toy gun is bad enough, but escaping on an electric bike? Yeah, that didn't go well for this guy in Pennsylvania. Earl Dibbles Jr. is going to share that dumb criminal story with us next. Why is he calling?

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It's your buddy, Granger Smith. 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

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It's your buddy, Granger Smith. Thanks for listening to Albuquerque's Big Eye 107.9. Hey, thank you for starting your Thursday here with me. How about we get it rolling with some good news? Hang on just two songs and I'll share some with you.

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Hey, Albuquerque, it's Granger Smith here on After Midnight on Big Eye 107.9. I brought this up last hour, and I'm still wondering where you stand with how you feel about electric cars. 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

0: 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Don't forget, Bobby Bones is on the way later this morning, only on Big Eye 107.9.
1: Hey, Granger, this is Brian Bondrack. I live up by Sioux City, Iowa, and I listen to 104.1. You have a good night. God bless you all for what you do.
0: Thank you for that encouragement, sir. I appreciate you listening. I got a suit.

0: 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It's Granger Smith on Albuquerque's number one for new country, Big Eye 107.9. Ann Hudson is about to jump on and share some Nashville news with us. Ann, what do you have lined up?
1: Well, Granger, I know you're a big Randy Travis fan. So am I. And he made a big announcement, ones that fans have been waiting for a long time. I got that story coming up in your Nashville news next.

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7: One final hour of Thursday's After Midnight starts right now. Welcome, y'all. I'm Granger Smith, your host, getting this weekend kicked off early, kind of. It's a Thursday, and I've got some things that went down on this day in history I want to talk about, plus some Nashville news with Ann Hudson. She is keeping you in the know with all your favorite stars out there in Nashville. All of this here on this final hour. Don't touch that dial.

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1: The first drunk driving arrest was made on this day. 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You'll never guess what year. I'll share, plus other things that went down on this day in history coming up.

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Granger Smith here on After Midnight. Don't forget, Bobby Bones is on the way later this morning, only on Big Eye 107.9. Hit me up sometime and let me know what you're up to, where you're listening from, what you're doing on the third shift tonight. 866-607-8383. Thank you for being here on After Midnight, early Thursday. 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
1: Hey, Granger. I work nights at the Chronicle delivering 160 miles of papers. You guys have a good one. I'm off and running. Or literally running. Bye.
0: Well, thank you, ma'am. Thanks for making After Midnight part of your night.

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It's Granger Smith here on After Midnight on Big Eye 107.9. 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
0: Look at those guys. How about that? I'm just kidding. That's awesome.
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0: sing. That's
2: awesome. Like, the first time I heard you sing, I was completely... it's still the same thing every time. I'm sitting there, like, looking at you, geeking out. This guy's good, man.
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It is Be By You. We are Albuquerque's number one for new country, Big Eye 107.9. All right, big concert coming tomorrow night. It is Riley Green. I have your tickets to go this hour. Keep it here. Drag me.

play that for you on a Thursday morning. Tennessee whiskey. But you know what? That's like a perfect weekend song, don't you think? Sitting on the back patio on the deck, having coffee in the morning, got Chris Stapleton going. Yeah, I'm setting a scene. It is Scotty on Big Eye 107.9. New one from Stella Lefty now. It's Boston. On a

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What a great show Brantley Gilbert did to kick off Labor Day weekend on Friday night. Rio Rancho Event Center. There's You Don't Know Her Like I Do. Big Eye 107.9. It is Scotty with the new one from Lauren Elena and Chase Matthew. 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

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We are Big Eye 107.9. 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

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Hey guys, it is Bobby Bones. Tomorrow morning, 9 a.m., we're kicking off your weekend with the Friday morning dance party, and then we'll play everyone's favorite game of the week, Easy Trivia. Tomorrow morning, Bobby Bones Show. What's

Dan and Shay's latest. We are Big Eye 107.9. It is Scotty. So what are your plans for the weekend? Well, something that you thought was bad for you is actually good. I'll tell you what that is next.

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Brand new artist Zach John King, brand new song. There is Get to Drinking. Now, it's only Thursday, so moderation today, and then you can let loose this weekend. All right, it is Scotty. It's Dirk's now on

0: Darling. Big Eye 107.9, your Scotty Skull Scratcher. 17% of new teen drivers say this causes the most anxiety behind the wheel. What is it? All right, tell you right now, it's not getting on the freeway. It's not parking either. Something else. All right, your correct answer next.
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stuff from Lainey, Big Eye 107.9, your Scotty Skull Scratcher. Today, 17% of new teenage drivers say this causes the most anxiety behind the wheel. What is it? Correct answer. Going through the drive-thru. Yeah, it's narrow

tomorrow morning, 9 a.m. We're kicking off your weekend with the Friday morning dance party, and then we'll play everyone's favorite game of the week, Easy Trivia. 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

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There is Hands Up, Albuquerque's number one for new country, Big Eye 107.9. So the CMA Award nominations came out this morning. It is going to be a ladies' night. I'll tell you why I say that in 7 minutes. It's Rodney Atkins now on Big Eye 107.9.

My all-time favorite Thomas Rhett song right there, Unforgettable. 16 is my second favorite Thomas Rhett song. It is Scotty wrapping up lunch hour here on a Thursday with Morgan Wallen. Here's Don't Worry.

It is Hardy, Eric Church, Morgan Wallen, Tim McGraw. There is MacArthur. Albuquerque's number one for new country, Big Eye 107.9. Middle 90s, that's about 8 degrees above normal for this time of year. Probably not going to cool down until sometime next week. 90 in Albuquerque now.

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If you want to go to the country concerts, it's a state fair this weekend. Turnpike Troubadours are tomorrow night. Ian Munsick is Saturday night. 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Good luck. John Morgan now. It's Kid Myself.

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Hey guys, it is Bobby Bones. Tomorrow morning, 9 a.m., we're kicking off your weekend with the Friday morning dance party, and then we'll play everyone's favorite game of the week, Easy Trivia, tomorrow morning.

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Your video of the day ready to go next. And it basically demonstrates why you just hanging on until the weekend. All right, we'll watch that next. Carrie Underwood.

1079 video of the day on the Scotty page now, BigEye1079.com. So this is a demonstration of hanging on until the weekend gets here. I know it's tough this week. All right, check it out. Scotty Page has the video.

0: Don't Think I Don't Think About It. It's Darius Rucker. We are Albuquerque's number one for new country, Big Eye 107.9. Let's roll Cody. This is his new one now. This is Horseback.
1: He's a ranch hand in a pinch, man. 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

Just after 2, you're on Albuquerque's number one for new country. 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It is Scotty rolling through 107 minutes of continuous Big Eye country. Jelly rolls up in a few minutes. Ella Langley on the way.

Latest from Morgan Wallen. It's been by now. Big Eye on 107.9, 93 in Albuquerque now. Going up a couple more this afternoon, and not much of a chance of thunderstorms, at least for the next day or so in Albuquerque.

Love that from Parmalee. There is Carolina. They played the state fair a few years back. Don't forget, New Mexico State Fair started this morning. Runs for the next 10 days. Make sure you get out and enjoy. Luke.

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All right, Scotty Scoop in 7 minutes. Let's catch you up on two things Jimmy Kimmel related. One of them's actually a fun thing. All right, that's coming up. New Graylin James now. Water at a Wedding on Big Eye 107.9.

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What else have a 9 hits? 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

Albuquerque's number one for new country, Big Eye 107.9. I'm Casper. Thank you for listening as we get closer to the weekend, already Thursday. Got all these 4-day work weeks.

Big Eye 107.9. And I'm sure you've heard it by now, but in case you haven't, listen all the way through. There's a very cool tribute to Toby Keith at the end of this song. Ride the Green, his new one. It's

0: 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Hey guys, it is Bobby Bones. 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

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I'm Casper, taking care of some requests for some awesome people in Cedar Crest. Thank you for turning up. Big Eye 107.9. You say you'll be

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Albuquerque's number one for new country, Big Eye 107.9. 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

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Elmo's Got the Move show coming to the Rio Rancho Event Center on Thursday, November 19th. 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

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Hey guys, it is Bobby Bones. 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

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New truck.